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Tomorrow morning with Gina and Frankie, we'll do it again. 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I know.

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0: Channel 93, San Diego's number one hit music station. About a year ago, I got to host my cousin, Gabriel Iglesias, which it's his birthday today. Happy birthday to Gabe. And also Joe Coy. We were at Hall H at Comic-Con. Great, great time. Now Joe Coy is coming back to San Diego. Shout out to Jennifer. Where are you checking in from?
1: We're in Rancho Bernardo right now.
0: What are you doing?
1: We just got done with dance, and now we're going to In-N-Out.
0: Who's we?
1: I have me and a couple of littles in the back.
0: Oh, I love it. Well, I don't think the show is for the littles.
1: No.
0: Have you ever seen Joe Coy?
1: No, but he's amazing. I love him. He's hysterical.
0: Well, now you get to see him. Congratulations, Jennifer.
1: Woo! Thank you so much. I'm so excited.
0: I love it. It's going down San Diego Civic Theater. Coy Meets World Tour, December 12th. 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Congrats.
1: Thank you so much.
0: I'll have more of those mañana on Channel 93. Another winning word to pay your bills coming up next.
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Sometimes you just got to let the horns play. You know what I mean? You got to let the vibe go. Or maybe I was distracted. Channel 93, San Diego's number one hit music station. Here's Bruno.

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A new survey finds that over half of Americans eat in our car at least once a week. Why? Because we need peace and quiet. We're not getting it at work. We're not getting it at home. Find your peace. You're going to be all right. 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Being in your car is like a safe space, right? I'm just saying. It's Channel 93.

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If body tea isn't the proper term anymore, basically body tea is used to say when someone's attractive or has a great physique. Body coffee is the step further. 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Can't we just say, hey, you look good? You know what I mean? Oh, it's crazy. 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

Channel 93, San Diego's number one hit music station. Big shout out my guy Brian out there in Oceanside. Roberto, what's good out there on his way home to North County? Appreciate you having it locked in. Everybody else riding with Channel 93 every single afternoon. My name's Chino. I appreciate you.

0: Pink Panther, Zara Larsson with that stateside on Channel 93, San Diego's number one hit music station. Of course, Zara at the iHeartRadio Music Festival is a few months away in September, going down in Vegas T-Mobile Arena. 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I mean, it's been calling my name, so I want to get there. you need more info on that, channel93.com. I got you there. That does it for me. Chino out the door. I'm going to catch you guys again mañana. More of these tickets for Ed Sheeran. More tickets for Joe Coy. That was crazy getting that hookup today. So lock it in. All right? Be safe. Channel.
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Cup final, Spain versus Argentina on Sunday. And this guy performing at the half. No better combo, right? Who watched that comeback today, man? Channel 933, Speed Demon kicking off the night show.

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1: Hey, don't forget, you're hearing that one live at Petco next Tuesday. All you got to do is just be listening to Channel 933 tomorrow, man. Keep us on all day, 710 and 810 with Gina and Frankie. And then Chino, 420 and 520 in the afternoon. Got your ed tickets.

Well, she's not being too subtle about it anymore when it comes to changing the lyrics of Thank You Next. I'm talking about Ari on Channel 933, second night in a row in Brooklyn. Wrote some songs about Ricky. We always find our way back.

0: Well, there is no other station in SoCal that gives you the kind of access that we give you here at Channel 933 to all your favorite artists and a lot of albums dropping just in this month alone, right? Ari, her album Petal, comes out last day of the month, but tomorrow, Gracie Abrams got a new record too, Daughter from Hell, and guess what? 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And she'll be taking over the radio station, giving you an exclusive preview of that new album. We're going to talk about all the songs. Can't wait.
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Well, this guy's always down for a practical joke. Teddy Swims. He's such a funny guy. I love him. It's Channel 933. This one might have gone a little too far, though. He made a cameo on Impractical Jokers. If you didn't watch the teaser video, watch it. Joke maybe went a little too far. I felt the secondhand awkwardness.

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0: house tour there from Sabrina, of course, on Channel 933, San Diego's number one hit music station. It's Matt Holiday in for Kayla. Thank you so much for listening, as always, and we'll pay you for it. That's right, it's back again tomorrow, paying your bills. All you got to do is listen 13 times to cash in and get that free money, $1,000. Got plenty of winners today. This was one of them.
1: I've never won anything in my life. I'm so excited. My husband is going to be happy.
0: Oh, Selena, no, you don't have to share with your husband. You keep that entire $1,000 for yourself and be up tomorrow. 6 a.m., Gina and Frankie, they got you first.
2: This is going to be an extremely busy month. I have to watch 104 soccer games, follow the pregame, the postgame, yell useless opinions at the TV. 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
1: So if you're a millennial out there listening to this on channel 933 tonight, what's up? So am I. But hey, you remember your MySpace username? Like, everyone remembers it, right? What was yours back in the day? And were you listening to these guys on MySpace? Because before they became One Republic, they were like the number one unsigned band on MySpace. 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

0: It's a sad boy summer, apparently, for Somber on Channel 933. Did you see his TikTok the other day? He's just letting us know what we're supposed to feel emotionally this summer.
1: Wait, did you think we were going to have a good summer? Did you think we were going to have a in-a-room-full-of-people-I-look-for-you summer? Nope. We're suffering this summer. I'm talking, I like you, but my body isn't ready. I want you, but the mirror won't let me. Let that sink in.
0: Alrighty then.
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0: 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San Diego's number one hit music station. All right, we got a listener who's got a question on the five. Go ahead. What's up?
1: Hi. We were just listening to the station and saw that this girl, she got, like, her bills paid. And my mom is wondering how we can do that.
0: Well, we pay your bills every hour here on Channel 933. I mean, if you want $1,000,
1: okay,
0: what would you spend that on if you had
1: it? Probably fix a leak in our house.
0: Yeah, for sure. Hey, we got it. 13 times. It's back tomorrow at 6, bright and early, in every hour.

So what are the odds that Snoop Dogg brings out Akon to do that one? You could be there to find out. Night 2 at a iHeartRadio Music Festival. It all goes down in Vegas in September, and you can still get your tickets right now. 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

0: Channel 933. But again, to your top nine songs here. Liana's listening right now. She's a big fan of Olivia Dean. She will definitely be in this countdown, maybe once, even twice in this countdown at nine. So keep us on for that, all right?
1: Okay. Thank you.
0: Stick around. Yeah, thank you for sending in a vote, man. Appreciate all the requests. Still taking last-minute ones, by the way. Wherever you're at in San Diego, you give me a follow on Instagram right now, I'll follow you back. And DM me what song you want to hear, man. I got you. That's my job as the DJ. Matt Holiday on air. Go find me.
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No doubt he's going to be there, probably at the World Cup final, Spain and Argentina. It's Channel 933, and I just saw a random video on my For You page of iShowSpeed jumping over Lamborghinis, like racing at him.

Well, she doesn't like if you enter through the back door. She's going to offer you Chips Ahoy, and there are three floors, apparently, and a wax floor that she spent a small fortune on. Learning a lot about Sabrina Carpenter's home on Channel 933. Y'all voted her in this countdown. She's at number 5.

0: Two left to play tonight. 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

0: tough to beat out the Arianators on Channel 933 tonight, but Somber fans, y'all did it. And you're one of them, right?
1: Oh my God, yes.
0: Lena, let's play Somber. Little homewrecker? That works?
1: Yes.
0: Number one song on Channel 933 tonight. Let's go.

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Oh, she's changing lyrics again. And I think she might even re-record a new version of Thank You Next. Ari wrote some songs about Ricky. We always find our way back. They are so backdating. It's Channel.

0: Channel 933, San Diego's number one hit music station. Imagine you get told that she's a fan of you. I mean, everyone's a fan of her, but she's a fan of you? Talking about Taylor Swift. Love Sombra. They're quickly becoming best friends.
1: I'm a massive Sombra fan of his songwriting, and his lyrics are so intensely confessional. I don't, like, want another man's child to have the eyes of the girl I can't forget. Are you kidding me?
0: Yeah. He's on, like, Taylor Swift level of songwriting. He's good.

0: Channel 933, San Diego's number one hit music station. All right, back again tomorrow, paying you. All you got to do is just listen. $1,000 cash could be your... Randy, he got it earlier today.
1: For real, you're kidding me. Thank God. I definitely need it. Oh, man. Thank you so much.
0: Could not use 1,000 bucks listening to this right now on Channel 933 because I can use it. I can't win it, though. You can, though. Bright and early every hour, starting at 6 with these two right here.
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16: 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Yeah. Sounds like this.

All right, let's play All the Girls You Love coming up next on Channel 933. All right, Libby's, I'll take care of you. Carpenters, yes. We'll do a little Man Child and Pink Panther since Zara Larson.

narrowed down this outbreak of parasitic diarrhea to lettuce. And the big back in me is kind of excited about that. I'm like, oh, so I guess I can't eat a salad now. It's not safe. Channel 933. Dang, really? I can't eat healthy? Not like I was going to anyway.

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1: 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Just a

0: Another exclusive album preview is happening right here on Channel 933 tomorrow night. It's Matt in for Kayla. What's up? Hey, all you got to do is listen at 6 and you'll be able to hang with Gracie Abrams right here. And she's going to give you an exclusive look into her new album, Daughter from Hell. That's right. All you got to do is listen and Gracie will be hanging on Channel 933. And speaking of new music, a full hour of the best new songs. 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
1: Halfway through the week. Hang in there, guys. How's the Wednesday going? I'm at Angelina on air. At least we can kick it now. Discover some new music. I'm doing the hard work for you. And let me put some soul in your life while we're at it. Teddy Swims. This one's Mr. Know-It-All.

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1: I feel like The Weeknd has been on tour for 5 years now. 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
1: Yeah, I'm putting you on to the hottest songs and artists that are blowing up. Angelina here on the new hit list. I'm going to need y'all to get familiar with this girl. Bella Kay. I love it. I love it. I love it on the new hit list.

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She'll be alright. No riding shining arm at night. She will save herself this time. And in fact, tonight, she did confirm. The cold never lasts, my darling. It just teaches the heart how.

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All right, my loves, I appreciate you hanging out, discovering new music. 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

Ed Sheeran's going to be performing here in San Diego July 21st at Petco Park. 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

So Justin Bieber is going to be performing this Sunday at the FIFA World Cup halftime show. I cannot wait for that. 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

93.3, San Diego's number one hit music station. It is summertime, and that means it's time to be outside, but outside could be a little expensive. 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

7, 10, and 8, 10. You are winning tickets to go see Ed Sheeran. He's going to be performing at Petco Park July 21st. All you got to do is listen in to Gina's Big Scoop. Be caller number 9 and answer that question correctly. Those tickets are yours. It's

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I cannot believe that Bruno Mars pulled up in a little yellow Vespa in Italy. Anderson .Paak was drinking a huge Aperol spritz. I mean, when in Rome. It's Channel 933.

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Happy Thursday. We have a lot going on starting at 6 a.m. That is your first chance to win $1,000. At 7:10 and 8:10, you're winning Ed Sheeran tickets, and Hola Hola Music Festival tickets are going down at 9:10. 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
1: Happy Thursday, July 16th.
0: Almost to the weekend. We're getting there on a Thursday as you're waking it up. We do have a lot of free stuff coming your way. As you know, we have the Ed Sheeran tickets for next week. We have $1,000 cash. Coming your way, we have tickets in to the Holo Music Festival and more. And all you got to do is listen in. Details at the end of news. That matters.
1: So the Thorn Fire broke out yesterday in Campo. It spread to over 1,200 acres with 0% containment as of 2 a.m. I'm sure it's more by now. Mm-hmm. The 8 was closed in both directions in that area yesterday at one point. It was spreading at a moderate to dangerous rate. And it was fueled by strong winds, which is what we've been talking about in this heat. Evacuation orders are still in place for the surrounding areas. They set up a temporary evacuation point at Golden Acre and Casino in Campo. Mm-hmm. But a smoke advisor also was issued in southeastern San Diego. The cause of the fire, which reportedly started as a structure fire, is under investigation. And they have been working nonstop with this fire.
0: Shout out to our first responders on site working hard. Also, we keep on using the word vigilant. This is the time of year where we truly have to be vigilant. There's winds out there. There's a lot of dry weather. Let's be smart when we're out
1: of those. San Diego County is still facing dangerously, they're saying, hot temperatures this week, especially in locations like east. Yeah. So the coast is getting great weather, like 80s by the beach, but anywhere east, it's like hot. Where I live yesterday, it was like 95. An extreme heat watch is still in effect until tonight, and temperatures do feel hotter than normal because of the humidity.
0: Yep.
1: There is another possibility of showers and thunderstorms, they say, around this afternoon. Was there any yesterday?
0: Not down south where I am in Otay. Yeah. I didn't see any.
1: Me neither.
0: Yeah.
1: So yes, like you said, stay vigilant, stay cool, check on your elders, don't take your dogs out in the middle of the day, don't leave the kids in the car. CoolZones.org is a website that shows you all the free AC in your area, and there's a lot of them. It's put up by the city. So, meanwhile, everyone yesterday was also watching the World Cup game Argentina scored twice in the closing minutes to beat England 2-1.
0: It was wild. I was at Fit Social at Mission Beach, and you could tell England was so excited. Argentina was feeling defeated. Like, you could see people just, like, their faces were changing.
1: Argentina was going to lose.
0: And then all of a sudden, those 8 minutes left, Messi comes up with those two assists, and they win. But you should have seen, like, the shift of, like, momentum. It was, like, the whole game. England was just like, yeah, we got this. And, like, stop real quick. Not so much.
1: So Argentina will advance to the World Cup final against Spain on Sunday. Do you want to tell that story?
0: Which one of the stories?
1: Messi
0: is a photo from years ago, 19 years ago. I think some like family won an opportunity to take a photo with Messi. And that baby, I can't think of his name, but he's now one of the stars for
1: Spain.
0: So it's funny because Messi meets this kid 19 years ago as a little baby, and now they're going head-to-head for the World Cup final on Sunday, which is pretty wild.
1: I bet you that's a lot, because a lot of soccer stars growing up, that was like their idol. Mm-hmm. So a lot of you know, they take to me, and he's just been playing for so long.
0: 39 years old. I think he's been playing since he's been 17 years old professionally. So that is crazy. Over 20 years of Messi, and this is going to be obviously, you know, his last big game to play on Sunday.
1: Yeah. More details about the biggest wedding of the decade have come out, and I hadn't heard anything about this.
0: No.
1: So we're getting some more
4: excited.
1: I know.
0: Gina digs for the stories nobody else has.
1: Yes.
0: We shared them with you in 5 minutes. Absolutely. Big scoop. Tickets. Ed Sheeran coming to town next week. Huge show. We have tickets for you at 7, 10, and 8, 10 this morning.
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0: little bit by little bit, we're getting more details about the biggest wedding of the decade, and this one is actually really cool.
1: Gina's been digging for info that nobody else has, and we share it with you right now inside Gina's Big Scoop on Channel 933. It is Frankie. Thank you for having us on early in the morning with these Ed Sheeran tickets coming your way. Details at the end of the Big Scoop.
0: So the biggest wedding of the decade, that's Taylor Swift and Travis Kelce's wedding, went down on July 3rd, right? And we are getting little pieces of info the time goes on, because they all signed NDAs, but they talk. Yeah. It's hard, right? So people are giving us bits and pieces. According to former NFL player Pat McAfee.
1: Yeah, Pat McAfee.
0: McAfee.
1: Yep.
0: I knew it was McAfee. Does he have like a podcast or something? Because he's talking a lot.
1: So it's kind of funny. No, he's got the number one show on ESPN right now. It comes from a podcast that he did, yeah.
0: Okay, so he went to the wedding. Yeah, he was there. Okay, and on his show, he started talking about the wedding, even though he signed an NDA. He said that Avril Lavigne sang Skater Boy at the reception.
2: Was that during the karaoke party that they had?
0: I think so, because then he went on to say that dozens of singers called each other out, and then they would come up stage and perform.
2: You know how cool that is? Oh my gosh.
0: Avril, you should sing Skater Boy. Okay.
1: Pause real quick. Avril Lavigne was at the wedding?
0: I know. I was talking about that.
2: She also won the Chanel purse that they did in the raffle.
0: I don't know how I feel about that raffle, because if I went to a wedding, there's a raffle, that'd be so cool. Yeah. But also, these are celebrities. You really need to do a raffle.
1: I need a billionaire friend is what I need so we can do this at a wedding so I can attend.
0: But he also shared some more details. Yeah. He said they were trying to get who else performed. Ice Spice performed.
1: Okay.
0: Tate McRae performed.
1: Oh, wow.
0: So I don't know. Yeah, I think this was part of where they were calling each other out and they were all just randomly performing. That is really cool. So that's what I got.
1: Shout out to Pat McAfee.
0: Yeah, good job. Pat McAfee, you keep talking. Do you remember the movie at 13 Going on 30 is starring Jennifer Garner and Mark Ruffalo?
1: Mm-hmm.
0: Remember where she was a kid and then she transformed into a 30-year-old woman, blah, blah. Anyways, they're doing a reboot of that movie right now.
1: Oh, wow.
0: Production is underway. Jennifer Garner is the executive producer of the movie and it will be on Netflix. Okay. So Jessica Alba has joined, but we don't know what she's playing and a few other people. But it's coming out and people are excited.
1: It's so funny how many of these reboots are happening. I feel like the nostalgia era is all that anybody cares about right now. Everything has a reboot. This one's cool. And I like that the old actors and actresses are being a part of the production team.
0: Yeah. And speaking of Jennifer Garner, I just finished her. I've been watching way too much TV recently for some reason.
1: Yeah.
0: On Hulu, Five Star Weekend, where her husband dies and she goes on a weekend with her best friends.
1: I don't see this.
0: So it's a really good, it's like an 8-part ep. You know, one of those eight.
2: Yeah.
0: I like those
2: series,
0: eight parts.
2: It's
0: like a long movie, but it doesn't keep going forever, season after season. I finished it. It's really good. I almost didn't watch it because I feel like they didn't do a good job with the trailer.
1: Okay.
0: But it's better than the trailer.
1: What's it called?
0: Five Star Weekend on Hulu.
1: With Jennifer Garner.
2: Yeah. Okay. I want to watch it now. You sold me.
0: The Big Scoop is brought to you by San Diego County Credit Union. It's not Big Bang Banking. It's better.
1: We need a trailer when we have our very own Gina the Latina.
0: I know. I just watch
2: literally.
1: All right. Ed Sheeran. This dude right here coming to Petco Park next week. Tickets to see him at 7:10 and 8:10 this morning here on Channel 933.

0: Gina, we don't condone stealing on our show.
1: No, never.
0: No. Annie's been stealing, though. We're actually proud of her for what she's been doing.
1: Is this really stealing, though?
0: Maybe it's just borrowing.
1: Or just influencing. Yes, I like that.
0: Okay, what has Angie been doing? We'll let you know next on Channel 9.

0: though, that we're I'm actually very proud of her for what she's been doing, Gina.
1: I am too. I'm not, I don't know if I would, well, I know I wouldn't do this because I don't do it. I do it every now and then.
0: Every now and then. Yeah, I think
1: but
0: I do.
1: She's like determined to do it every time.
0: Channel 933. Angie is doing something for the greater good of our show. Please explain to everybody.
2: Okay. This usually starts after I've had a few drinks. For some reason, every time I have a few drinks, I get a little ballsy, right?
0: Okay.
2: And I'm usually in Ubers because we don't drink and drive either.
0: I love that about you.
2: So the other day, I was in an Uber, and I tell this guy, I was like, oh, what radio station are you listening to?
0: The driver.
2: Yeah. And he told me what radio station he was listening to. And I was like, oh, that's cool. Why do you listen to them?
1: It wasn't ours.
2: No, it was not ours.
1: It was somebody else.
2: It was not ours.
1: Okay.
2: I did see their presets. We in this car, we were number four.
1: Oh, that's too low. We need to be number one preset.
2: Exactly.
1: Always. Always.
2: Yes. So I was trying to find out. I was investigating why we weren't number one on their preset.
0: All right.
2: Why do you listen to these people? He was like, oh, they're really funny. I was like, dang, that's crazy. You know who else is really funny? 933. I listen to them every morning.
0: So you didn't tell him that you work here?
2: I did not. Okay. This guy, I did not tell him I work there.
0: Okay.
2: And he was like, oh, yeah, they're pretty funny, too. I was like, man. And I started bringing up some of the stuff that we would talk about. And he was laughing. And I was replaying it, like, out loud, the things that we were talking to.
1: Did you pull out the iHeartRadio? I'd be like, oh, yeah, did you listen to this podcast?
2: I did not do that. I did not do that. But so then I was telling him, I was like, man, they're really funny, too. And then just telling him, oh, and they tell you about everything going on in San Diego, all the cool events, stuff like that. Okay. He's like, oh, okay. I'm like, yeah, you got to listen. I'm like, hey, promise me Monday morning you're going to listen to them. He's like, I promise. All right. I was like, all right, let's put them number one so you remember. And it was so funny because he didn't know how to change the presets on his car. He's like, I did this when I first got it.
0: How old is he?
2: I want to say maybe 40, 50.
0: 40, 50.
2: Yeah,
0: okay.
2: Yeah. I was like, I got you. I'm right here. Yeah. Let's Google this. So I Google it. We figure out how to put us number one on his his car. I got his number. And I was like, you know what? I'm going to check in with you. I'm going to check in with you next week and see, you know, what you think about that radio station.
0: Okay. So we're stealing listeners. I love this.
2: Absolutely. Yeah. Another guy.
0: Okay.
2: We're in the car.
0: Okay.
2: And I noticed there was another radio station that I kind of know about here in San Diego. Yeah. Oh, why do you listen to them? Oh, they do these great games that, you know, we get to win tickets to this, this, and that. I'm like, you know who else does that? Channel 933. I was like, they have the best prizes, all the good concerts. I was like, you know, this person's coming next week, this, this, and that. I'm like, you gotta listen to them. So basically, I'm making my rounds one Uber at a time.
1: It's called grassroots marketing because we don't have a budget for marketing.
2: Yeah.
1: I think in my entire career, we've had like maybe two billboards.
0: Yeah,
1: we do have a little bit of some. Sometimes a marketing budget on
0: Instagram. Yeah, had to fight for that.
1: That's not even consistent, really. So, you know, we appreciate you, Angie, doing this grassroots marketing.
2: I am your billboard.
0: Stealing these listeners. What? I love that every conversation starts with, why you be listening to them?
2: Well, I just want to know, right? I just want to know why. Like, what draws you to that?
1: I'm going to be real with our early morning listeners. I'm going to get in trouble with this.
2: I'm scared.
1: You told me another time you did this, and they really liked this thing that was going on this other radio station.
2: Oh.
1: And it's a total fake bit. Okay.
2: I did.
1: Like, it's a total fake bit. And what did you so, and you kind of alluded to that. I said, no, I would have told them that's just fake.
2: Yeah. Yeah. I did tell them. I did tell
1: them
2: it's
1: fake.
2: Yeah.
1: You know, you do what you got
0: to
1: do.
0: That's to steal listeners. But you know, we're proud of you for doing this.
1: We're being honest.
0: We're making sure that radio's good. And here's what I love about this is Uber drivers have us on all day long or have the radio on all day long. So if we can win over the Uber drivers, that means people in their cars are almost forced to listen to us. So you're not just winning one over, you're winning them all over, Angie. Good work.
1: You know, we have hardcore Channel 933 listeners we've been trying to come up with a name for you guys because we appreciate you listening.
0: Yeah.
1: We don't have like a name, but maybe you, if you're listening and you're an Uber and you like us, help us out. Help. We don't have any money for marketing. So you, if you're an Uber, you do what Angie's been doing too. Yeah. I'll start doing it too. Who cares? Yeah.
0: Make us your number one preset right now if you're an Uber driver. Because if Angie gets in your car, she'll say, why be listening to them? Not 933. Okay.
1: Summer is almost halfway done, guys.
0: Oh, no.
2: That's crazy.
1: What have you still not done? Think about that right now. We're going to talk about this. This is your midway reminder.
0: All right.

0: winning one Uber driver over at a time. Very own.
1: We try.
0: It is Gina Frankie, Channel 933. Shout out to the Uber drivers, Lyft drivers this summer, because as people are out and about visiting, and also us who like to have alcohol every now and then, to enjoy our summers, we give you a shout out because you're getting us around here safe.
1: Yes, absolutely. And summer is already halfway over. I was talking to my stepson. He goes to school like in 3 weeks.
0: When you just said that, like, my mind is blown, because it feels like, oh my gosh, summer's almost here. Now it's like, oh wow, summer's halfway done.
1: I know. That'll happen. This is your midsummer reminder. Yeah. To do the things that you've been wanting to do or saying you're going to do. Oh, we're going to do it this summer. We're going to do it this summer. Well, you better just do it now. Like, this, our whole motto for this year is just blanket do it. Just do it. Because we always say, oh, we're going to do it in the future, but we don't. Yeah.
0: And write it down and then just make it happen. It doesn't have to be these big, huge, crazy, like, I'm going to go to Italy this summer. No, like, things you can do right here in San Diego. Little bucket list things that you can actually accomplish, because summer slows down if you have things in your calendar. I saw somebody put that quote up, and it's like, life slows down if you actually put things down to do, because instead of like saying, hey, next month or this month, no, tomorrow. And as you start having those moments, life kind of does slow down, which is good.
1: Yeah, so we want to be your motivators, okay? We're going to say what's still on our summer bucket list, and then we'll follow up and see if we do it in the next 3 weeks or so. Angie, you want to kick it off?
2: Yeah, okay, so this started actually last summer when I wanted to get into snorkeling. Okay. I did. I got the whole suit. I got everything, the mask.
0: Yeah.
2: And this year, I want to actually go snorkeling with the sharks that are in La Jolla. So, no. Listen.
1: This is way bigger than my summer bucket.
2: No, hear me out.
0: The sharks that are in La Jolla.
2: Yeah. It's right by the marina room and...
0: The marine room.
2: And they're leopard sharks. So, they're super friendly. They stay low to the ground. They're not like the big great white or anything like that. Yeah. And you can swim with them and they're so friendly. So I really want to do that. I also want to do the gliders at Torrey Pines. They looked so fun.
1: Oh my goodness. You're just adventure.
2: Well, because I'm scared of skydiving, right? Yeah. I'm scared of skydiving. And I feel like this one with a person on top of me helping me out, I feel like I can do it.
0: I got my guts up one time. I said it before to do that. Like, you have to like hype yourself up.
1: And then
0: the wind was too strong and I couldn't go. And I was like, thank you. Thank you.
2: And then lastly, I want to do the nighttime glow in the dark kayak.
1: Oh yes,
2: I think that would be really cool, going through the caves and everything. I don't know, I've never done that before.
1: Have done that. Don't drink before you do that.
2: Oh gosh.
1: okay but I have done that. It was really cool.
2: Okay.
1: I'll join you on that.
2: Okay
1: So for my summer bucket list, I can't believe I already have a few that I already done. I always try to get a pontoon boat at least one time a summer. A pontoon boat in the Mission Bay, if you guys can do that. It's actually not as expensive as you think. If you get like a group of 10 people, you can split it. It's like $50 each or whatever, and it's a nice day on the bay.
0: It's fun. And what I like about those boats is you can go at your own speed. You can just chill in the water. You can speed up a little bit. They're actually really fun.
1: Yeah. Believe it or not, one of the things on my bucket list was the SeaWorld Summer Concert Series.
0: Yeah. And we succeeded with that.
1: I might go again. I wanted to go to like a festival, like right on the water, Waterfront Park. I did that already.
0: Good job.
1: So the only thing I haven't done yet that I still want to do is kayak.
0: Kayaking.
1: And so I need to make that happen. I want to do daytime kayaking. I'll do nighttime with you too, but I still want to do daytime kayaking.
0: I like that. For me, it's funny because it's not, I'm reliving life differently right now as a dad, and it's like a lot of the moments that I want to put on my bucket list are things that I love. So my daughter Jasmine, granted she won't truly remember them, but can take some photos of those memories. And one thing we haven't done this year yet is go to Julian.
1: My happy place
0: is Julian, and we haven't gone in a while. We didn't go when Courtney was pregnant, and we haven't gone since the baby, but now that we're taking Jasmine out and about, I want to go to Julian. There's a cider place there.
1: You have to go in the fall though, no?
0: No,
1: isn't it really hot right now?
0: It is pretty warm there, but they got this place called Calico Cidery, and I don't know why it became one of my happy places. I think it was one of the only places during the pandemic that was actually open, and we would go up there and we'd sit there and they had hard cider and it was so good. So I want to go there and just sit there and enjoy it. They allow dogs, so we usually bring Luna and we have fun there. So that's one thing I want to do. And the other thing is get back to Boston, which I'm actually going to do next month, and go to Fenway Park. I have never in the years of dating Courtney taken her to Fenway Park where the Boston Red Sox play.
1: Oh, really?
0: I grew up there going there. My best memories, I think, with my dad are going to Fenway Park. And every time we've gone back, either the Red Sox were out of town or it was off season. And they're actually going to be in town when we go back in August.
1: Oh, that's
0: so
1: cool.
0: I'm working on getting some tickets to take Courtney to Fenway Park. And if all goes well, we might even get to go on the field. That's my goal.
1: Wow.
0: I think that
1: okay.
0: And they're crazy bucket list things, but these are things that matter to me. And I feel like sometimes my daughter hasn't seen them in Courtney, even as after all these years of dating. So a couple of things.
1: Man, I feel like I need to up my bucket.
2: No, yours was good. What do you mean?
0: I want to go kayaking, guys.
2: You've done your bucket list. We're behind.
0: Your vacation last week, I feel like you crushed a lot of things that you wanted to do. So think about it real quick. That's your midsummer reminder. Yes, summer is halfway done, maybe even further than halfway
1: well,
0: down.
1: Well, the good news about San Diego, though, is like it stays hot till October, but people just go back to school and stuff.
2: Yeah, we have an extended summer here.
1: We absolutely do.
0: $1,000 towards whatever you want to do this summer. We're actually going to hand you that money at 7. We got News That Matters with Gina coming up next.
1: I told you I would remind you guys about something that was happening on Thursday. Today is Thursday, and here is your reminder.
0: Gina doesn't remember a whole lot of stuff, but she remembered this.
1: I did.
0: We'll let you know what that is next. 3 minutes away. Channel 933.

0: said I would remind you, and here I am reminding you.
1: Details right now. That reminder, sad news that matters at the very end, 7 o'clock in Channel 933. You're winning $1,000 with Gina and Frankie.
0: Okay, so today is the day, guys. Olive Garden is officially bringing back the never-ending pasta pass today. Okay, they haven't offered this in 6 years. I told you about it earlier this week. 10,000 pasta passes will be available for $100 starting at 11 a.m. our time. Okay. So if you're one of the lucky people who gets one of these, you get 13 weeks of unlimited pasta, protein toppings, homemade sauces, and endless soup and salad.
1: Not bad.
0: Last time they did this, it sold out in minutes. Yeah. So at 11 a.m., they go on sale, pastapass.com. That's a reminder.
2: Are you guys going to try?
0: I mean, why not? I can't tell you the last time it's Olive Garden, but I'll try.
2: Why now?
0: Yeah. Sauces are all the rage right now. Okay. I don't know if you know, Wingstop just dropped a bunch of new ranch flavors, including one everyone's talking about. That is the Chamoy Ranch Dipping Sauce.
1: Okay.
0: I don't know for
1: wings and stuff though.
2: It's like sweet and I don't want to say ranch is salty, but I think it's a great mix. All right.
0: So McDonald's is also adding new sauces. This is like the thing, like pickle is for the summer. They're also adding a bunch of sauces. McDonald's is adding the new Caesar sauce next week.
2: Oh yeah,
0: it's creamy, garlicky, parmesan blend with notes of lemon. It kind of sounds good. What do you dip
2: some
0: with?
2: Chicken like, nuggets?
0: Really? Yeah. So by the way, McDonald's BTS Happy Meals are out now. They're the BT21. Now, BT21 is a brand created in part by BTS.
1: Got it.
0: And several members of the group designed the character. So with every Happy Meal, you get they have 10 different space-themed collectibles with a ring clip that were designed by the guys at BTS, and those are available now.
1: Cool.
0: So everyone was watching the World Cup yesterday when Argentina scored twice in the closing minutes to beat England 2-1 and advance to the World Cup finals against Spain on Sunday.
1: Yep.
0: So now everyone's already talking about who's hosting the 2030 World Cup. That's when the next World Cup's going on, right? Will not be us, unfortunately.
1: Damn it.
0: It's actually kind of being hosted by 6 countries. Okay. So Morocco, Portugal, and Spain are the main ones, right? But they're also going to play some games in Uruguay, Argentina, and Paraguay.
1: Got it.
0: Because Uruguay was the winner of the 1930 World Cup, and this is 100 years since then.
1: Oh, that's right.
0: So they're going to play that game 2030 in Uruguay, which is why they added. So they won't be here in America. Will we still care?
1: Yeah, I think we still
0: are. I feel like Americans only care because it was finally here.
1: That's a good point, too.
2: That's 100% true. I never heard about the World Cup until this year. I'm so sorry.
0: What one celeb posted on social media has failed? Fans in a frenzy, and it is great.
1: Quite confused, actually. Details at 7:10. Plus, we're going to get you tickets in to see Ed Sheeran, and let's get you paid $1,000 cash right now.
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0: Fans are freaking out about this one thing that the celeb did online, and I actually think it's pretty cool, too.
1: It's very interesting. Gina Frankie, Channel 933, will let you know what that is right now. Make sure you're listening in closely to Gina's Big Scoop. I know you're headed to work and sitting in that traffic, because at the very end will be a question, and if you can answer that question, you're getting these tickets to see Ed Sheeran at Petco Park next week.
0: So fans are freaking out in a good way, okay. And it's all over something Ariana Grande did on a new IG video reel that she posted yesterday, okay? So what she was doing is she was impersonating a ton of iconic Harry Potter characters. So we're going to play it for you. Okay. This is Ariana Grande pretending she's all the Harry Potter characters. Take a listen.
2: Bobby has been presented with the blur button. He's a free elf. Dobby is free.
3: Turn to page. Where?
1: Should we be concerned?
0: Well, okay, there's a reason why she was doing okay. This. I'm just amazed. Honestly, you can say what you want about Ariana Grande. She's a great actress. She's so a great talented. Singer.
4: Yeah. Well, and also she's been known for her impressions. She does a lot of impressions.
0: Yeah, she really does. She's done impersonating like Britney Spears, mm-hmm. Celine Dion, Miley Cyrus, Jennifer Coolidge. So she's good at it, right? But why she was doing that is because she's promoting her new R.E.M. beauty product, Blur Butter. Okay. And if you're a Harry Potter fan, you know that beer butter is a thing. So now she's dropping her Blur Butter lipstick fans are loving it. If you're a Harry Potter fan, that meant a lot to you.
1: Blur
0: Should we play one more time?
1: Yeah, this is Ariana Grande.
2: Dobby has been presented with the blur butter.
1: Blur
2: He's
1: butter.
2: A free elf. Dobby is free.
3: Turn to page.
1: She talks to herself, which is funny,
3: is
1: too.
3: The blur butter.
0: Have you ever wondered how celebs would DM someone they're trying to holler at?
1: Of course.
4: Yes.
0: Okay, well, now we know. Because Nick Jonas has revealed the first DM that he sent to his now wife, Priyanka Chopra
1: Jonas. So that's how they met, was via DMs?
0: Yes,
1: that's funny.
0: He DM'd her. So okay. I don't know if they were already following each other or whatever, but he DM'd her and he said this. Okay, we have it. They posted a screenshot. Yeah. So he says, "Hello, I've heard from a few people that we should meet. I have to agree with these people. ... Are you in LA anytime soon?"
1: That's funny.
0: So Priyanka responded a few hours later. She waited a few hours. She said, "Hey, so-and-so told me so much about you. Let's text, more private. My team can access this."
1: Imagine, like, and it's funny because that's Nick Jonas getting to do that to Priyanka. If any other person said it to Priyanka, she wouldn't even look at that message.
0: No, absolutely not. She wouldn't even see it. Someone had to have told her, like, "Yo, Nick's DMing you to look or whatever. The Big Scoop is brought to you by San Diego County Credit Union. It's not Big Bank Banking. It's better.
1: Good for them. You know, now they seem super happy.
0: And yeah, that was a very basic DM. "Hey, someone told us we should hook up. Okay, great.
1: Great pick up." Hey, you got tickets to see Ed Sheeran, Petco Park. Those will be yours with the question based on Gina's Big Scoop at 720.

0: So Ed Sheeran, amazing live. Gonna be at Petco Park. Very few tickets left. That's happening next week already, and we want to get you in for free right now. Gina Frankie, Channel 933, Ed Sheeran, Petco Park on the 21st. If you're caller 9, you can answer Gina's Big Scoop question.
1: So Ariana Grande did a bunch of impersonations of Harry Potter characters to promote what? I want the name of it.
0: 855-570-1933. Caller 9, answer Gina's Big Scoop question correctly. These Ed Sheeran tickets are yours. Channel 933.

0: Did I hear what Angie just said correctly? A married guy with two kids wants your home address.
1: He does.
2: And she's actually debating giving it to him.
0: What does this even mean? We'll find out in 3 minutes on Channel 933. Got to say what up to Julie and Chula Vista. 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More at 8:10. 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Channel 933.

0: I'm glad we're gonna unpack this sentence that Angie said a few minutes ago. A married guy with two kids wants Angie's home address. Gina Frankie, Channel 9330.
1: She's considering giving it to him.
0: What in the hell is going on with you, Angie?
2: Okay, so a couple of days ago, I got a DM from one of my past coworkers, and we worked together for a couple years at my previous radio station, and I don't really know him that well other than, you know, we've worked together. Yeah. He was a colleague, and he DM'd me saying, hey, can I have your address?
0: Can I have your address?
2: No previous text before that. I have not spoken to this man probably in 7-8 years.
0: Okay.
2: And he was like, can I have your address? And I was like, for what? He was like, to send you stuff. I want to spoil you. You deserve that.
1: I was like, oh.
0: Like a sugar daddy?
2: I mean, I guess.
1: To
2: I mean,
1: spoil you.
2: We're
1: you
2: kind of the
1: that.
2: Same age, wait. So maybe sugar brother. I don't know.
1: Are you sure this wasn't like a fake account or anything?
2: So I thought so, but no. I mean,
1: it's his actual account.
2: It's his actual account.
1: Okay.
2: And I started thinking, I'm like, I mean, you're right. I deserve it. I want to be spoiled. Yeah. And so I'm like, maybe I will give him my address.
0: Does he know you have a boyfriend?
2: Yes, he does know. We've talked about it before.
1: So what did you respond to that? Like, what did you tell him after that?
2: So I told him, I was like, I DM'd him and I was like, well, what do you want to send me?

0: That's a good question.
1: Yeah.
0: What are you trying to say?
1: Because that depends, right? You're trying to send me some junk. No, thank you.
0: Yeah.
1: And he said, whatever you want. And I was like, oh, okay, let me think. And then he messaged me again a couple hours later. Have you thought about what you wanted yet?
0: Oh, my God.
1: And so I go, my computer's on its last leg. Oh, I could use a new one of those. I mean, because it'll help me with work. Yeah. You know what I mean?
0: Yeah.
1: And he goes, okay, that's on my radar.
2: I'm so confused on two things right here. This First and foremost, does your boyfriend know about this conversation?
1: So he doesn't know, but me and my boyfriend have had talks in the past where he's like, hey, if some guy wants to buy you a drink at the bar, he could buy you a drink. Just tell him to send me some wings.
2: And two, you said he's married with kids. Does his wife know that he's trying to spend their hard-earned money on you?
1: I'm going to probably say no on that one. Okay. Yeah.
0: Wait, What else did you ask him for anything else other than a computer?
1: I haven't asked him for anything else, but you guys could give me suggestions.
0: I mean, you went big with a computer.
1: I mean, I need a new computer.
0: Like an old gift card.
1: Yeah, no.
0: Do you have any old coworkers that still work with him so we could see his mind right now? Because this all seems a little crazy. Honestly, it sounds like you're lying.
1: I know. No, I mean, it's not. I don't know anybody that still works with him. He switched jobs even while I was still there, but
2: I don't think you give him your address. I know you want to get free stuff, but I don't know if you're smart to give some guy. This guy doesn't seem like he's on the rocker. He seems like he's off the rocker right now. But, I don't think you want to give him your address.
0: She does need a new computer.
1: I do,
0: and
1: guys.
0: If someone wants to give it to you for free, I mean.
2: But it sounds
0: it does
2: sus.
0: Sound weird. It does.
2: Sounds
0: it
2: sus.
0: Does.
2: So,
0: it does.
2: Yeah, give me your address and whatever you want. I'll send you stuff, right? You know what I'm saying? He hasn't sent you anything yet. So we don't really know if he's going to send anything. He's just trying to get your address to show up at your front doorstep.
1: Oh, I didn't think about that.
2: Like, I don't know. You know what I'm saying? Hold on. Melissa's in Chula Vista. Does Angie give her address to this guy that she doesn't know that well?
3: You either get a P.O. box or you give a friend's address. You, tell a friend, hey, this is what's going on. Because, you don't know that man. You don't know that man anymore. He could be crazy.
0: Also, why don't you just give him our work address? Because it's public.
1: That's true.
0: It's public. Give him the work address.
2: Does he know you work here, though? Because if he becomes a stalker, that's the only thing. Though.
1: Well, he does. He does.
0: We have stalkers that come here. It's fine.
1: Yeah, but also, we can all open it together.
0: I think you give him the work address.
1: Okay.
0: iHeartMedia.
3: Yeah.
2: 9660 Grand Rapids Drive. If you want to send presents to Angie, that's the address you're sending it to. All right. Thank you for your advice. We appreciate it.
3: Thank you.
2: But that's not a bad idea.
0: Know him. I don't know. I think this all sounds weird.
1: It sounds like a come up to me. Sounds like a blessing.
0: I don't know. I'm not co-signing on this one.
2: Don't co-sign, but I like Gina's advice. Give him the radio station's address. Maybe we'll get a new computer. Gina, what do you need? Do you need anything special?
0: Oh, I need everything.
1: Oh, yeah. You guys give me a list, too.
0: We need some cameras in here. We need some lights in here.
2: Sherry from the front desk will start hitting us up. Hey, you got another package. This one's for Gina. This one's for Angie.
0: Let's know how it goes.
2: No, okay, perfect. 7:40, Crazy Confessions coming your way. Channel 933.

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0: But you got to earn these tickets by sharing with us your best crazy confession.
3: So the time you were pushed to the limit and you did something that you're not proud of, maybe you're embarrassed of, but you had a good reason. Maybe you're husband or wife cheated on you. Maybe your coworker did something horrible to you. When we hear what they did to you first, we're like, oh, I understand why you did what you did.
0: This one's pretty funny. You've been on hold for a minute. We appreciate that. Jenna's in Carlsbad. Talk to us. What is your crazy confession?
4: So my sister has a tendency of always touching and using my stuff to the point where it's so annoying. I literally have to hide my things.
3: I get it.
4: She went on a vacation with her friends and she took my flat iron without even asking. She went on the trip, used it, and broke it. And instead of replacing it, she gives me back the broken flat iron for me to use. Like I can do anything with that, you know?
3: Right, yeah.
4: So, clearly, we get into it, and I tell her, like, hey, you have to get me a new flat iron. I'm not the one that broke it. You used my stuff without permission, and you have to get me a new one. She said no. She wasn't buying me a new one. And I said, you know what? I'm not going to argue with you anymore. I'm not even going to go back and forth. I'm just going to give you a taste of your own medicine. So I took a nice little trip to Ulta. I put everything that I wanted in my cart with the new flat iron as well. And right when I was getting to the checkout line, I used her email and took all her points. And guess what? My cart was free 99.
3: So you kind of got paid back for the hair straightener by just using her points for all your free products.
4: Exactly. Oh. Yeah. Plus more.
3: Yeah.
5: That hurts.
3: I think this is like fair.
0: Yeah.
3: I mean, this is fair. That's the least you could do if she's not trying to pay you for the hair straightener. Get it in points.
0: Did she know that you did this?
4: Exactly.
3: Oh, she knew next time she would do a checkout.
4: She definitely knew when she took a trip to Ulta and wanted to use her points and realized that I wiped it clean and she didn't have any points to use for her items. So she was mad, but I don't care.
3: I wish you guys could see Angie's face because she's like, oh my God, she stole her points.
5: Okay, because it takes a long time to accumulate these points. And when if somebody just came and stole them, man, my heart would be broke.
3: It took her a long time to buy that hair straightener, to use a hair straightener, too.
0: Yeah, so. Moral of the story, don't break somebody else's
3: without
0: stuff.
3: Without replacing it. Yes.
0: Justified actions. If you're a winner, we'll call you back, okay? Crazy Confessions continues. Rocco says we have a guy on hold that wants to apologize for what he did. It's an apologetic crazy confession coming next. Channel 933.

0: Tuesdays and Thursdays, we do a thing called Crazy Confessions. In the middle of it right now, it is Gina Frankie, Channel 933.
1: It's that time you did something a little crazy, but it wasn't your fault. Maybe your husband or wife cheated on you. Maybe just someone did something horrible to you. And when we hear what they did first to you, we're like, oh, I understand why you did what you did.
0: My man, we're going to keep you anonymous. We do appreciate you holding it for your call, so you have a crazy confession to share.
2: I do. I've got quite a bad one.
0: Talk to us. What's going on?
2: Okay. So, it goes 8 years ago. A gentleman, it might be me, did the mistake. I stepped out on the marriage, triggered a divorce, and I told her, I was like, you know what, babe, I will do anything. I will do anything to fix it. Give me any chance. And 8 years later, she married some guy, and I still wish I could go back in time, you know? So don't do it, guys. Don't do it.
1: This is just a PSA, like, to prevent a crazy confession. Like, just don't cheat.
2: You don't do it, right? It's not worth it. Ask the lawyers, you know, everything. It's not worth it. This is a PSA.
1: I love that you could own your mistakes and that you're, like, trying to give it forward by giving advice to other men and women.
2: Absolutely. It's part of my identity now. I love that you guys are doing this today.
0: Of course. Is she still with that guy, her new guy?
2: She is. You know, he's fine and all. I'm trying to be nicer to him.
1: You guys have kids together?
2: Yeah, we have four wonderful kids together.
1: Oh, so you have to, like, constantly see it all the time. It's not like a break of them you could just never see again.
2: Oh, you know, it's what? You got 8 handoffs, 9 handoffs a week? You know, and you go, it's brutal.
0: Is there anything you would like to say to your ex-wife now that she might be listening here in San Diego? Any special words for her?
2: I'd say, babe, hats off to you. This is the slow train wreck you said it would be.
1: I love this call. I love it.
0: You're getting these tickets. These tickets are yours. This is a great PSA to all of San Diego, my man.
1: Yeah,
0: we can't get your ex-wife back, but we can give you these tickets.
2: Hey, the only thing better is if you give her a call and tell her the other ticket's her.
1: Dang, you're really trying to get her back?
2: I just need to broker some peace. I think we're at that phase. We just need peace on Earth, you know?
1: So I think you just need to give her both tickets, not one ticket.
2: Deal.
0: Perfect. Hey, do you want us to call her with you on the phone? You can give her the ticket.
1: Will.
0: We can call her with you on it.
2: Oh, she won't pick up.
0: Hang on 2 seconds. We're going to get you all the details on these tickets. You deserve them.
2: All right, God bless you guys. God bless San Diego.
0: I appreciate you. Let's do it. $1,000, 8 o'clock, News It Matters. Gina, the Latina, get you caught up next.
1: So if you're sad that the World Cup is almost over, don't worry. You can now buy a piece of it to take home with you. Did you hear about this?
0: No, I did not.
1: Ridiculous.
0: Details next. 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

0: want to have a stronger relationship with your spouse, I got you. 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
1: Gina the Latina coming through to help out relationships. 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Details aside, news that matters right now. Don't forget, 8 o'clock, $1,000 towards your bills coming up. 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
0: Okay, so real quick, the Thorn Fire broke out yesterday in Campo. It's spreading to over 1,200 acres right now. They do have it 10% contained as of this morning, but it's still going. It's spreading at a moderate to dangerous rate because of the strong winds. Some of the 8 freeway was closed yesterday. Evacuations are stored in place. So if you're in that area, be safe. And a smoke advisory was also issued. And in general, all of San Diego, we are facing dangerously hot temperatures this week, especially in east and inland. So an extreme heat watch is in effect. They are saying stay vigilant. Coolzones.org has all the free AC in San Diego. Stay hydrated. Don't go hiking in the middle of the day. Don't take your dogs on walks in the middle of the day. Check on your neighbors and kids.
1: Go to see Odyssey. Big movie out this week. I'm going to make $200 million. Go to the movies and enjoy the air conditioning.
0: Yes, absolutely. So if you're sad that the World Cup is almost over, don't worry. You can now take it home with you. Okay, so you know, yesterday Argentina beat England, so they're playing Spain on Sunday. But FIFA is selling cutout sections of the finals pitch. So that's the field. The pitch is the field, right? So they're collecting it after the game on Sunday. So if you want to pay $450, you'll get a chunk of grass encased in resin, and it's going to be engraved with the 2026 FIFA World Cup logo, the venue, the date, and the final score. So if you want a piece of the grass.
2: It's kind
0: of
2: cool.
1: Is it turf like that's going to stay forever? Is it like actual?
2: The resin, so it'll stay preserved.
1: Resin will preserve it.
0: Yeah, okay. I don't know, but they also, that's for $450, but they also have bigger tiers if you're up to like $3,000 if you want like larger pieces of the grass.
2: I mean, if it's your thing, it's cool. It's not mine, but I feel for those people.
1: It's better than the tracks they were selling from Taylor Swift's wedding on the outside in the ground of the streets in New York City. So I'd rather this than that.
0: Guys. So here's a very easy way to strengthen your bond with your significant other. It's something you can start doing today, and I feel like we should do this and see if it works, okay? All you got to do is compliment him or her, okay? If you tell your significant other why you're grateful for them 21 days in a row, not only will they be happier, but you'll actually start finding them more attractive too. So research shows that you, instead of complaining, you focus on the positive. It increases your optimism, makes your relationship stronger. So starting today, tell your spouse one thing you're grateful for them and do it for the next 21 days and see what happens.
1: Okay.
0: You don't look convinced,
1: like
0: Frankie.
1: No, it's just so funny. Like, every day. So honey, by the way, like, you know, how do you start that conversation without being obvious?
0: Hey, I just want to let you know I'm grateful for blah, blah, blah.
2: Yeah, I like this. I'm going to try it. I'm going to write down everything I say just to see if it works.
0: Okay. Man, this lineup for the World Cup final match is just growing. Someone else has been added to the lineup.
1: It's going to be wild on Sunday. Full details, all the updated information coming your way right around 8:10 with Gina's Big School. 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

0: More details are coming out about the biggest wedding of the decade.
1: Gina's been digging in, trying to get this info that nobody else has. And we're sharing with you right now inside Gina's Big Scoop. It is Frankie, Channel 933, major show coming to Petco Park next week. Ed Sheeran in town on the 21st. Your Ed Sheeran tickets coming up in 3 minutes at the end of Gina's Big Scoop.
0: So Post Malone has now been added to the lineup to the World Cup final match on Sunday.
1: So okay. Wild.
0: So he's going to be part of this closing ceremony that actually takes place before the game. So like the 90 minutes before, the game time is 12, so you got to start watching 10:30. At 10:30.
1: Yeah.
0: They're going to have all these performers, right? Jennifer Hudson is singing the national anthem. Tom Cruise is doing some kind of special appearance. Former Pussycat doll singer Nicole Scherzinger, she's performing. Robbie Williams, streamer iShowSpeed is singing the unofficial 2026 World Cup anthem, which has gone viral. World Cup champions. Yeah, and now Post Malone will be performing. This is all before the match. Now, the halftime show features Justin Bieber, Shakira, BTS, Madonna, and the Sesame Street Muppets.
1: That's the best part of the whole thing. The Muppets are part of this thing.
0: And Chris Martin from Coldplay is curating the halftime show. Now, the halftime show, by the way, represents five nations from four continents. They did it specifically. Canada, America, Colombia, England, and South Korea.
1: Okay.
0: So, you know, that's what the World Cup has been about.
1: Yep.
0: There is still discrepancy. We do think that they are expanding the halftime from 15 to 30 minutes now.
1: Okay.
0: But we're not sure.
1: I was also reading that a lot of that 30 minutes is not just a performance. That's including the stage setup and breakdown as well. So you can't forget that. Like, that has to happen as well. So I don't know how long the performers will actually get.
0: Yes. And that all goes down on a Sunday. Mm-hmm. So we're getting more details about the biggest wedding of the decade. That wedding is Taylor Swift and Travis Kelce's wedding. So the wedding went down July 3rd, and we keep getting all these little bits and pieces from celebs who keep breaking their NDA. According to former NFL player Pat McAfee.
1: McAfee, there you go.
0: So he went to the wedding. Are you surprised that he went to wedding?
1: No, not at all, because he went from football, just like Travis Kelce, then to a podcast. Now his podcast is the biggest show on ESPN, so I feel like that's kind of where Travis Kelce is as well.
0: Yeah, so he went to the wedding. He said that Avril Lavigne sang Skater Boy at the reception.
1: I am shocked that Avril Lavigne was there.
0: Yeah. He also said that dozens of singers called out each other, and then they would come up on stage. How cool is that? Like,
1: karaoke
0: hey,
1: style.
0: Avril, whoever.
1: That's
0: so
1: cool.
0: Who are some of those performers? Ice Spice, Tate McRae. Those are the ones that he mentioned, so I'm sure there was a lot more.
1: I like that.
0: Meanwhile, Shania Twain recently joked about missing Taylor's wedding. Apparently, she was invited. However, she was with Taylor's ex, Harry Styles, okay? If you don't know, Harry and Taylor had a brief two-month-long romance in about 2012.
1: Yep.
0: And Shania Twain has been opening up for Harry Styles on tour. So someone was recently like asking her, why didn't you go to the wedding? She said she was too busy being committed to Harry.
2: I would have done anything to be at Taylor's wedding. I would have done anything, and that would have been really lovely for me to be there. But I was with Harry.
0: I was with Harry.
1: With her ex.
0: But Harry's fiance, Zoe Kravitz, was at the wedding. She's one of Taylor Swift's best friends, and Harry Styles was reportedly invited. She did get a plus one, but he was on tour, so he couldn't go.
1: I saw somebody posting on social media yesterday saying it's a conspiracy. The wedding never happened because we haven't seen any photos yet.
0: Oh,
1: people are
0: God.
1: Saying, like, Taylor did something else, and like, this is a whole big ploy that didn't happen. Yeah, I don't think so.
0: People are crazy.
1: Crazy, right?
0: The Big Scoop is brought to you by San Diego Kenny Credit Union. It's not Big Bang Biggie. It's better.
1: Imagine Taylor wasn't even there. They're like in Rome or somewhere.
0: Oh,
1: just
0: my
1: hanging out.
0: God.
1: All right. Ed Sheeran in town. Huge concert. Petco Park next week. Your tickets to see him 8:20 with the question based on the Big Scoop.

0: All right, it's Gina and Frankie. Let's get you tickets in and see this dude right here. Ed Sheeran. It's going to be a major show at Petco Park on the 21st. And you're in for Ferna. Sing it, G. Come on. Caller 9. All you gotta do is answer Gina's big scoop question and you get these tickets.
1: Okay, so there's this closing ceremony happening on Sunday at the World Cup final match.
0: Yeah.
1: Who had just been announced as a performer? And then on top of that, give me another person that's performing during the closing ceremony, not halftime.
0: 855-570-1933. Gina gave you all that information already.
1: I'm with a new person and one that we already knew yesterday.
0: Caller 9, answer.

0: What would you do if your husband did this to you? Because one wife is livid. She is threatening divorce. But as I was thinking about it, I thought, I think my boyfriend would do the same.
1: Yeah.
0: On accident. Dang.
1: What happened? Why did she want to get divorced? We'll explain next. Channel 933.

0: What would you do if your husband did this to you? It is bad.
1: This story's wild. Gina Frankie, Channel 933.
0: Okay, so the story went viral. Okay, yeah. It's this video of this girl, right? Uh-huh. And I kind of randomly came across it. And she is divorcing her husband, or she says she is. I don't know. She's very upset because her husband was like at a work luncheon and they did some kind of raffle, right?
1: Mm-hmm. Yeah.
0: And in the raffle, he won a big basket of YSL products. That's all she tells us. YSL products, whatever. She even includes a picture of it and everything. Uh-huh. So he won it, right? What does he do? You know, a normal husband would be like, oh my God, come home. Oh, wife, I have this for you.
2: Yeah.
0: He went and gave it to his female coworker.
2: Oh, no.
0: Who was there at the event.
1: Wait, now, real quick. Why is those Yves Saint Laurent?
0: Something like Yves Saint Laurent. It's fancy. It's fancy, right? Yeah. Right? It's fancy. I guess it was a bunch of women beauty products, right?
2: Wow.
0: But in the moment, he's saying like, hey, I didn't really know what this was or whatever. He just gave it to his female coworker because she was really excited. He was like, oh, I don't want it. You can have it, right?
2: What?
0: So now the wife is so upset. Like, bro, you gave that? Like, that was worth hundreds of dollars, YSL products. Mm-hmm. You gave it to your female coworker. You didn't even think about your wife.
2: Honestly, it doesn't even matter what it is. It doesn't matter if it's a dollar store thing or what. Do not give it to your female coworker. You still give that to your person.
0: Okay. So, Frankie, what would you do?
1: I would text my wife. I mean, I know what YSL is. I know it's an expensive thing. And mm-hmm. I would probably shoot her a photo and say, hey, look what I got. And she would text back, oh my gosh, congratulations. Make sure you bring that home. I can't wait to get it.
0: Yeah. Also, I don't feel like you would ever give away anything that you were like a raffle prize they're giving free. But I was thinking about this and I was trying to look at like all like sides, right? Yeah. I'm not trying to have his back, but I was thinking about my own boyfriend. And if he was at a work luncheon and he won some random like basket full of beauty products, I feel like, and his like female coworker really wanted it, I feel like he might just give it to her too.
1: No way.
0: A, I don't think he would know what YSL is. There's no way.
2: It doesn't matter. He's smarter than that. You see all the people around getting really excited for the product. You just have to know it's good.
0: Second, he knows I don't like junk and I already have a lot of beauty products. So he'd probably be like, oh, Gina doesn't want this anyway.
1: I'm going to tell you real quick. He knows what YSL is.
0: I don't think there's no way. I would be so shocked if my boyfriend knew what YSL was.
1: I think every guy, I don't know a whole lot about it, but I know those letters. I know it's expensive, but I know that my wife wants it.
0: I really don't think he knows. He's that guy. He does not know what YSL is.
1: Mr. A, Gina's boyfriend, on the phone for us. He's dialing him up right now. I think my guesses are that he knows what it is, and I think he would be smart enough to at least do what I did and should have texted you saying, hey, G, look what I won, and give you the opportunity.
0: He might do that, but I don't think he knows what YSL is.
1: Let's find out. Mr. A is on with us right now. Random question. Do you know what YSL is?
3: YSL?
1: Yeah.
2: The brand.
0: No, what?
3: No.
0: See, I told you he does not know what YSL is, and that's why I love him, that he doesn't care about this stuff.
1: Even with the hint that Angie said it was a brand, we're calling you, asking you this question. I would at least thought you could have put that together.
2: What about the name of it?
1: No, you don't know any of this?
3: I have no idea what that is.
0: My boyfriend is a manly man. Like, he's out there fishing. He's out there.
3: Oh, God. I don't know about that.
1: Hey, not knowing what YSL is, if you want a big basket of it, would you give it to somebody else or would you still bring it home for Gina?
3: I would bring it home for Gina because it sounds pretty important.
0: Well, now he's saying that because you guys are making a big deal. But in the moment, say we were hypothetically at a luncheon for work and you won a raffle prize and it's a big basket of like products that kind of look like junk to you, but they were YSL. You don't know what YSL is. What would you do with it?
3: I would give it to you, of course, because it sounds pretty, like I said, it sounds pretty cool. You guys are talking it up like it's a big thing.
1: I will say.
0: See, this is the thing. Now we ruined it because now we make it seem like a big thing. But he didn't know what it was. So.
1: But if you saw three gold letters, YSL, because they're gold and they look fancy, you still would know how to bring this home to Gina, wouldn't you?
3: Yes. I have no idea. Is this a joke?
0: They didn't believe me when I said that you wouldn't know what YSL is They said that everybody knows, but you wouldn't know. And I think a lot of people actually don't know what it is.
1: Miss Ray, it is an expensive brand. And if for some reason you win some YSL stuff, don't give it away. Bring it home for Gina. That's all you need to know.
3: I will. Okay. Sounds good.
0: Thanks for proving that I know my man.
1: He's a manly man.
0: You go back and do manly things. It's okay that you don't know YSL. We'll do it. So next time I come home with a YSL purse, there'll be no questions.
1: Wow, Miss Ray.
0: Bye. I love you.
3: I love you. Bye.
1: I'm just amazed you didn't know what YSL was.
0: I'm not surprised at that at all. I barely know what that is, man.
1: That. So I want to share a story with you in about 3 minutes, but if you're ever going through a tough time in your life or having those moments, there's one thing you should do. I did it. It helped me 10 years ago.
0: Okay.
1: And it all came like full circle yesterday. I'll explain more next. Channel 93.3.

0: So if you're going through stuff, we all go through stuff in life, right? There's one, I recommend you doing this because I did it 10 years ago and it came to a full circle yesterday. It is Gina the Latina, Frankie V, Channel 933. Got Angie in the studio as well. Baxter and myself moved to San Diego nearly 20 years ago. And then when my dad passed in 2015, I moved back to Boston and worked there. And it was like about 10 months or so. And then I ended up moving back to San Diego. And I felt like it was one of those crazy times in my life because I lost my dad. I moved cross country. I moved back again. And I wouldn't say I was lost, but I felt somewhat lost. I did. And I moved to Little Italy. And I'm going to say probably one of the nicest high rises you could get with the overlooking of the ocean and everything that I had never really done in my life. I'd never lived in that moment. And people are like, you're going big. I'm like, no, I'm going somewhere that's going to clear my mind and feel as though when I would come home, I was on a vacation. And that's what it became. My bachelor pad was a start of a vacation back in San Diego in my mindset because I was all over the place. And I would, at the time, I was working on an afternoon show down the hall. And I would come home from work and I was single. And I would sit in my apartment by myself. And I have a lot of friends in San Diego, but I didn't want to talk to anybody. I was just in a weird headspace. I missed my family. My dad had passed. I had moved back and forth twice in less than a year across the country. And I felt as though I was like, you had those moments. I'm just like, what am I doing with my life right now? Why am I sitting here all alone? And I got up one day and I walked down India Street in Little Italy. And there was a place that was just opening up. It had just opened that week. It's called Barbusa. And you hear me talking about Barbusa all the time. It's one of my favorite restaurants of all time in my life, and it's right there in Little Italy. We all love going there.
1: I'm glad that we're hearing the backstory finally, because yes, you plug it all the time. Yeah. And it's not like a paid advertisement or anything. No, he really loves it that much. Yeah.
0: It is. And I walked in and I sat at the bar by myself and I had a drink and they had one TV there and I was watching the TV and I went home. Not realizing that my neighbor in my apartment, like the room next to me, is this guy by the name of Nino, who's the chef there.
1: Oh, okay.
0: And every time I would leave on the weekends, I work up in LA sometimes, and he'd see me in the elevator. He's like, man, come by my restaurant, my family's restaurant, you know, make your favorite Italian East Coast feeling meal. And I was like, everybody knows somebody, this, that, the other. Didn't realize he was actually the executive chef there. Walked in again the next day, and there he was. And he introduces me to PJ and Joey, two of the owners, and Mike, the three owners of Barbusa.
1: The Busalaki family.
0: Yes. And I started
1: known here in San Diego.
0: Very well known. I started talking to them. And, you know, PJ had told me that he used to be a ball boy or a pot squad member for the Padres back in the day. And Gene and I had met him. And I don't know if you remember me and all this. And we started having these conversations. And it became, I would say, 3 or 4 days a week, I would go and sit at that bar and have a drink by myself. By myself. I didn't want to talk to anybody. And I started talking to random strangers and making this whole new group of kind of like contacts through Barbusa, and it would just continually go. And that was when I was in a weird headspace. I just didn't know what I was doing in my life. I had lost my dad, moved back and forth, and I would just sit. I can envision it. It's a seat right in front of the damn TV. And at the time, they were so new, so it wasn't very busy. And I would sit there, and it would help me get through my tough time.
1: It almost sounds like it gave you stability. That was your stability. Yeah. Okay,
2: the
1: I don't know what's going on in your life,
2: but
1: I know I'm going to go watch TV at Barbusa and have a drink and dinner.
0: By myself. And I say, if you go through something, do that. Find your happy spot and go by yourself and sit there, because 10 years later, this is why I came full circle. Yesterday was their 10-year anniversary party.
1: Yeah.
0: And I went by myself because Jasmine was napping at the time. My wife, you know, we didn't want to wake her up, so I'm like, I'm just going to go by myself. And as I was waiting in line.
1: That worked out by yourself 10 years later.
0: 10 years later. Wow. So as I walked in by myself, I walked by that seat, and I didn't stay very long yesterday. I was exhausted, but I stopped for a second and said, holy crap, this seat in front of this TV 10 years ago got me through one of the toughest times in my life. Like, I feel like I'm going to cry about it. I was not in a good headspace. And that seat, that TV, and ever since, people are like, you go to Barbusa all the time, you talk about them. It helped me. That restaurant helped me get through one of the toughest times in my life. And I say to you, if you're going through something tough, find yourself, find your happy place and sit there at that damn bar, have a drink by yourself and enjoy the moment, because maybe in 10 years from now, you'll look back too and say, you know what? It's that seat in front of that TV that got me through that time. And you too. I feel like I have the best life in the world now. I love our morning show. I love our station. I have a wife and a daughter and a house. And I'm so fortunate. But 10 years ago, I was lost.
1: Yeah.
0: And it saved me. That
1: you
0: bar
1: found
0: stool.
1: Found yourself there.
0: I did, at Barbusa.
1: Shout out to the whole Busalaki family and PJ and all them. They're always very welcoming to all of us and to all of San Diego. And you can see, because when you walk by that place, I mean, it's popping all the time.
2: Always.
0: All the time.
1: You can't find your seat anymore.
0: No, that's insane. That's your seat anymore.
1: But congratulations on 10 years.
0: Amazing. Huge. And yesterday, walking in by myself again and looking at that seat, it's like, you know what? That seat saved me. Find your seat at that bar and save yourself if you're having a tough time. And yes, that seat is now taken up Barbusa 7 days a week.
1: Maybe you can buy it or something. I don't know.
2: Put a little plaque on the the back of that one.
0: News That Matters coming up next.
1: Oh, man, a few things we need to know about this morning. Be vigilant today.
0: All right, details next.

0: I am giving you your last chance reminder now.
1: And you know I said earlier, yeah. Gina doesn't remember a lot, but she remembered more than once today to remind you on something pretty major.
0: Today is the day Olive Garden is officially bringing back the never-ending pasta pass today. They haven't offered this in 6 years. So they're offering 10,000 pasta passes, $100 starting at 11 a.m. our time. So if you get one of these, you'll get 13 weeks of unlimited pasta, protein toppings, homemade sauces, and endless soup and salad.
2: So good.
0: For 13 weeks.
1: So I did the math. That's $7.69 a week. You divide that by 7 days in a week. That means you could eat for a dollar a day pretty
2: That's
1: much.
2: That's a steal.
0: PastaPass.com, 11 a.m. They're only selling 10,000. Of these.
1: And that's 11 a.m. our time.
0: Our time. Okay, our cool. time, yes. A report came out ranking the fittest cities in America. So I thought San Diego would be top of the list,
1: top five,
0: right?
1: At least.
0: Who do you think came as number one as the fittest city in America?
1: I would have said Scott. Vegas?
2: Has to be like Utah or something with all the mountains and canyons.
0: Nope, neither of those in the top 10. For the 9th year in a row, the fittest city in America is Arlington, Virginia.
1: The hell?
0: Followed by D.C., Minneapolis, Seattle, Denver, San Francisco, Irvine, Atlanta, Madison, Boston, and finally San Diego. We came in at number 11.
2: I get it, though.
0: Why?
2: All those states have a lot of inclines in it. So that makes sense.
1: Nobody about the incline. You go up,
2: the weight goes down.
0: I feel like they're hating on San Diego because we win all these. Like, there's no way we're not there.
2: True.
0: But health officials are warning San Diegans we're facing dangerously hot temperatures right now. Mm-hmm. An extreme heat watch is still in effect. Stay vigilant. Coolzones.org has all the free AC in San Diego. The fire in, and if you're near Campo for the Thorn Fire, is now 10% contained only. So evacuation orders are still in place. So be careful. Stay vigilant. We don't need any more fires. Already working hard to get that one out.
1: Shout out to our first responders out there hustling right now, our firefighters and beyond.
0: Absolutely. Okay. One celeb is saying that he got aliens in his backyard and he has proof of it. Did you see this?
1: I cannot believe these stories that...
0: I mean, it's a legit celebrity, too, saying this.
1: Okay.
0: Dropping the evidence today.
1: 9:10. Find out who that is and what that evidence is. Plus, we'll get you tickets in to the Hola Hola Music Festival happening on Saturday, Waterfront Park. 9:10, we do that, and $1,000 cash, yours next. 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

0: Forecast, look for partly cloudy skies today. Inland highs should reach the upper 70s. Morning low clouds will come your way tomorrow, but they'll clear by the afternoon.
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0: One celeb says he caught aliens in his backyard and he dropped footage today to prove it.
1: This story is the wildest story of the day. 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

0: One celeb says he caught aliens in his backyard, and the whole internet is in an uproar right now.
1: I mean, this story. Details right now inside Gina's Big Scoop. Channel 933, it is Frankie Vien at the very end of Gina's Big Scoop. 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
0: So actor James Franco has gone viral after claiming that he captured, he has security footage of what he believes is an alien outside his home. Okay, so for the past few weeks, he's actually been posting cryptic TikTok videos teasing the big reveal and insisting that he is not crazy, okay? So here he is talking about it. Okay, so the internet's divided. Lots of people think it's just a publicity stunt or promotion for an upcoming project, but he is maintaining that this is real. Here he is on social media.
1: This is James Franco.
2: I saw something and I thought, you know what? I can't keep this quiet. People have said I'm crazy. People said I'm, I don't know what. Whatever it is. Been through a lot. My account got hacked twice. People trying to shut me down so that I don't get this out. Okay, but I need to get this out.
0: So then he proceeds to post video footage of this alleged alien in his backyard. And it looks like this alien's like peeking out, like creepy behind a tree. And then the alien comes all the way up to his window and like looks inside.
3: How convenient.
1: Well, here's why I don't think, I mean, it looks like an alien that like you would think would be in the movies, right?
0: No, you know, it looks like a costume at the Halloween costume store like, is what it looks about. Like.
3: That's what I drew when I was like 5 years old, what I thought an alien was.
1: Exactly.
0: The Spirit Halloween.
3: Yeah.
0: One person said, imagine he's not lying and we all just laughing. Another person said, looks like a scene out of a scary movie. Because an alien would be at James Franco's crib. Another person said, bro, made that on CapCut. Another person said, still smoking that Pineapple Express. Another person said, this is what Seth Rogen cutting you off does to you. Because apparently Seth Rogen cut him off.
1: Yeah. This is James Franco. He dressed up, I'm sure, and did that. He videotaped himself.
0: It is pretty hilarious, though. The fake alien.
3: It's entertaining.
0: If you want to laugh today, okay?
1: Maybe it is real. Maybe we're all just laughing for no reason.
0: Justin Bieber is doing all these Skylar pop-ups recently. If you don't know, Skylar is his brand, and he's now releasing a bunch of tech things like headphones, smart speakers, portable phone banks, phone cases. Angie's really excited for this.
3: Well, because I think his stuff is so cool. His clothing line, all the things that he puts out, the portable smart speaker, everything just looks so futuristic.
0: And we are still waiting for our Justin Bieber Coachella sweatshirts.
3: Yeah, when did we order those? In April or something?
0: Well, during Coachella. And we have not got them. They were like $150.
1: He's moved on to like electronics. He's like, screw you guys and your sweatshirts.
3: I know.
0: Hopefully we get them by the winter. They better come. But he has not announced that he is going on tour yet, although fans are wanting that, even though he's doing all these other things. Mm-hmm. But he will be performing at the halftime show on Sunday at the World Cup final match. He'll be performing along with Shakira, BTS, Madonna, and the Sesame Street Muppets, which is going to be really cool.
1: Sure.
0: And then the pregame show, the closing ceremony with Post Malone, and all that's going to be cool. So start watching at like 10:30 in the morning on Sunday.
1: It's going to be one drunken day for, I think, soccer fans and the rest of us that are bandwagon soccer fans or football fans as well on Sunday.
0: Absolutely. 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It's not Big Bang Banking. It's better.
1: And before Sunday, this Saturday, Waterfront Park, huge party going down. The Holo Holo Music Festival. Tickets for you coming up in 5 minutes. Channel 933.

0: Gina Frankie, Channel 933, Holo Holo Music Festival tickets for you right now. It's Saturday, Waterfront Park. 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Angie, you said you're actually going?
1: I am. I'm really excited, so come say hi. If you can find me.
2: I know.
1: Buy the drinks somewhere.
2: In a booth or something?
1: No, wandering around.
0: All right, let's get your tickets in. Holo Holo Music Festival, Waterfront Park, Color 9. Just answer Gina's Big Scoop question.
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0: Sometimes Angie just says the most feminist things.
1: She really does.
0: A married guy with two kids wants your home address.
2: He does. It's not my fault.
1: She's like, should I give it to him? What? We want to learn more.
0: Yes, we'll talk next about that on Channel 933.

0: I'm glad we're gonna unpack this sentence that Angie said a few minutes ago. A married guy with two kids wants Angie's home address. 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
1: And she's considering giving it to him.
0: What in the hell is going on with you, Angie?
2: Okay, so a couple of days ago, I got a DM from one of my past coworkers, and we worked together for a couple years at my previous radio station, and I don't really know him that well other than, you know, we've worked together. Yeah. He was a colleague. And he DM'd me saying, hey, can I have your address?
0: Can I have your address?
2: No previous text before that. I have not spoken to this man probably in 7-8 years.
0: Okay.
2: And he was like, can I have your address? And I was like, for what? He was like, to send you stuff. I want to spoil you. You deserve that. I was like, oh.
0: Like a sugar daddy?
2: I mean, I guess.
1: To
2: I mean,
1: spoil you.
2: We're
1: you
2: kind of the
1: that.
2: Same age, wait. So maybe sugar brother. I don't know.
1: Are you sure this wasn't like a fake account or anything?
2: So I thought so, but no. I mean,
1: it's his actual account.
2: Okay. And I started thinking, I'm like, I mean, you're right. I deserve it. I want to be spoiled. Yeah. And so I'm like, maybe I will give him my address.
0: Does he know you have a boyfriend?
2: Yes, he does know. We've talked about it before.
1: So what did you respond to that? Like, what did you tell him after that?
2: So I told him, I was like, I DM'd him and I was like, well, what do you want to send me?
1: Well, that's a good question. That's a good question. What are you trying to send?
2: Because that depends, right? Yeah, you're trying to send me some junk. No, thank you.
1: Yeah.
2: And he said, whatever you want. And I was like, oh, okay, let me think. And then he messaged me again a couple hours later. Have you thought about what you wanted yet?
1: Oh, my God.
2: And so I go, my computer's on its last leg. Oh, I could use a new one of those. I mean, because it'll help me with work. Yeah. You know what I mean?
1: Yeah. Yeah.
2: And he goes, okay, that's on my radar.
0: I'm so confused on two things right here. First and foremost, does your boyfriend know about this conversation?
2: So he doesn't know, but me and my boyfriend have had talks in the past where he's like, hey, if some guy wants to buy you a drink at the bar, he could buy you a drink. Just tell him to send me some wings.
0: And two, you said he's married with kids. Does his wife know that he's trying to spend their hard-earned money on you?
2: I'm going to probably say no on that one. Okay. Yeah.
1: Wait, what else did you ask him for anything else other than a computer?
2: I haven't asked him for anything else, but you guys could give me suggestions.
1: I mean, you went big with a computer.
2: I mean, I need a new computer.
1: Like an old gift card.
2: Yeah, no.
1: Do you have any old coworkers that still work with him so we could see his like mind right now? Because this all seems a little crazy. Honestly, it sounds like you're lying.
2: I know. No, I mean, it's not. I don't know anybody that still works with him. He switched jobs even while I was still there, but
0: I don't think you give him your address. I know you want to get free stuff, but I don't know if you're smart to give some guy. This guy doesn't seem like he's on the rocker. He seems like he's off the rocker right now. I don't think you want to give him your address.
1: She does need a new computer.
2: I do, guys.
1: And if someone wants to give it to you for free, I mean.
0: But it sounds
1: it does
0: sus.
1: Sound weird. It does.
0: So,
1: it does.
0: Hey, give me your address and whatever you want, I'll send you stuff, right? You know what I'm saying? He hasn't sent you anything yet, so we don't really know if he's going to send anything. He's just trying to get your address to show up at your front doorstep.
2: Oh, I didn't think about that.
0: Like, I don't know.
1: Oh.
0: You know what I'm saying? Hold on. Melissa's in Chula Vista. Does Angie give her address to this guy that she doesn't know that well?
3: You either get a P.O. box or you give a friend's address. You, like, tell a friend, hey, this is what's going on. Because, like, you don't know that man. You don't know that man anymore. You could be crazy.
1: Also, why don't you just give him our work address? Because it's public.
2: True.
1: It's public. Give him the work address.
0: Does he know you work here, though? Because if he becomes a stalker, that's the only thing that'll
2: happen. He does. He does.
1: Stalkers that come here. It's fine.
2: Yeah, but also, we can all open it together.
1: I think you give him the work address.
2: Okay.
1: I Heart Media.
3: Yeah.
0: 9660 Granite Ridge Drive. If you want to send presents to Angie, that's the address you're sending it to. All right. Thank you for your advice. We appreciate it.
3: Thank you.
0: Hey, let's get you those tickets to see K-pop superstars in Hypen. Those are going to be yours in about 5 minutes. Channel 933. I could be-

0: Latina?
1: Yes.
0: You're a BTS bandwagon person.
1: Yes, absolutely. The BTS army right here.
0: Right there, yeah, the leader. Gina Latina, are you also a bandwagon, like, K-pop fan in general?
1: Yes, I actually, first of all, I liked Blackpink first, you I did, will say, before they even were even big. Okay, Jenny, yeah. Thank you.
0: Okay, yeah. Okay. And Hypen, that's like the next big K-pop band.
1: Yes, yes, yes. I got to get on it.
0: You got to get on that. They're going to be here at Snapdragon Stadium next Tuesday. The Blood Saga World Tour coming to San Diego. Gina, since you're the K-pop connoisseur.
1: Yeah, I wouldn't say connoisseur.
0: Give us a number between 1 and 30.
1: We'll go 20.
0: Caller 20. We're going to give away a 4-pack of tickets right now. Not a pair. Nice, a 4-pack of tickets in for Caller 20 to see and Hypen, the next biggest K-pop band coming this way. Caller 20, they're yours. Enjoy your day. $1,000 next with Suzette.
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1: I had no idea that Zendaya was an R&Ater. She was seen at her Eternal Sunshine tour, then on the red carpet for the Odyssey the next day, looking stunning. I'm a hot mess after every show. Here's Hate That I Made You Love Me.

0: Lizzie, it's a good thing you stayed because now you get a grand in your hand. 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Easy, right? I mean, think about it. Easiest 1K you can walk away with. So make sure to do that right now and answer all of your phone calls. 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And we have so much going on today, so make sure to kick it. I mean, Gracie Abrams is going to play her new album for us today.
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1: All right, don't give up. 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

This is so funny. So Tom Holland revealed that he had DM'd the Norway football player Erling Haaland, and you know, was trying to have dinner with him and whatnot, and he got left on red. Like, he did not reply at all. Erling said he had no idea who Tom Holland was, but actually just replied to him now, saying that he has accepted the dinner invitation. So hopefully they link up. 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
3: 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You think Taylor Swift's gonna let him do that? 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He ain't got no say. Here's I knew it. 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

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It's going to be streaming next week on Prime Video, Apple TV, and Fandango. 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

0: this study talking about how people who eat spicy food may live longer. It's Channel 933. So researchers found that people who ate spicy food several times a week had a lower risk of passing away from cancer, heart disease, and lung disease than those who rarely ate it. So I don't want to hear anything when I'm walking around with my bag of hot Cheetos, okay? Hey, your chance to win $1,000 is coming up next.
1: 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Before the World Cup final, tune into Big 3 this Sunday. Reigning MVP Michael Beasley and the defending champion Miami 305 play a must-win game against the undefeated Dallas Power, led by coach Nancy Lieberman. 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
2: 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Katy Perry, Juicy J,

know, seeing Rihanna on stage at Jay-Z's show hopefully made her miss performing. And maybe she's like, you know what? We need to do a tour. We need to do a show, something. Because she was laughing. She was cackling up there. It's Channel 933. Even though she did say she was a little

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0: Well, today's the day. Gracie Abrams is going to give us an exclusive listen to her album, Daughter from Hell. Yeah, we got that iHeartRadio album preview going down today at 6 p.m. with Chino. So make sure to keep it right here. You're going to hear it before anyone else, okay? Have us on the iHeartRadio app so you don't miss it. And also, you don't want to miss the keyword that's going to get you $1,000. That's coming up next.
1: This is going to be an extremely busy month. I have to watch 104 soccer games, follow the pregame, the postgame, yell useless opinions at the TV. 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
1: Argentina is back in the World Cup final after more late-game magic. 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
2: We struggled to keep the ball, we struggled to put pressure on the ball, and it just allowed them to create more momentum. 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
1: Hey, we're going to get into new music right now, but we did get the track list for Tyla's A-pop album. You got to see that. It's going to be coming out July 24th. Okay, we got to get into new music right now from Teddy Swims. This is Mr. Know-It-All.

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0: think I've seen inside more than 200 houses thanks to the Britta Carpenter song right here. 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Channel 933, San Diego's number one hit music station. Going out to Alyssa in La Mesa. It's house tour. 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
2: Since we're going into new music right here, I just want to remind you that Gracie Abrams is going to let us listen to her album before she releases it. It's called Daughter from Hell, and we have that iHeartRadio album preview today going down at 6. So be here, okay? We got Bruno Mars right now, his latest. It's Risk It All. For just a

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Anyone else terrified to have a salad right now with everything we're hearing about this parasite outbreak and whatnot? 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Suzette hanging out. Let's keep it moving. It's O-Rod with Drop Dead.

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0: I'm telling you, don't miss out on these Ed Sheeran tickets. Okay, you're going to be blown away by the talent that this man has. I remember I was mesmerized watching him do his thing. So you have to see Ed Sheeran live at Pickle Park on July 21st. It's coming up. And we have two chances for you to win today coming up with Chino at 4 and at 5 p.m. And tomorrow morning for your Friday, listen to Gina and Frankie. They're going to have more chances for you to win at 7 and at 8 in the morning, okay? And we ate with that. Thank you so much for hanging out with us on this Thursday. Yep, the weekend is almost here. Hang in there, and Chino's going to take care of you. Channel.
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Channel 93, San Diego's number one hit music station. How we doing? You feeling good today? You're going to be feeling better when I get you hooked up. I got those tickets on the way this afternoon. Ed Sheeran, Tacos and Tequila Fest, Del Mar. And how about those tickets for Joe Coy? That's all coming up on Channel 93. Bruno, Risk It All.

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0: Channel 93, San Diego's number one hit music station. You might be immersed in everything summer right now, but it looks like Home Depot said, nah, not quite. Who's ready for Halloween? As they have made some of their stuff available, Home Depot unveiled the complete 2026 spooky season collection, and you can buy the updated 12-foot Skelly, the 11-foot Mummy, the 8-foot Perilous Plant Monster, or the 3-piece animated Gremlins from the film on the app or the website. I'm mentioning this because I know there's a lot of people out there that love to decorate for Halloween, and when it comes closer to Halloween, you don't have access because everything's sold out. So right now might be the time to jump on it. The Creepy Creations will be available in stores later. You could check out the full collection on Home Depot's website. I even saw like fog machines and lights and the whole nine. So happy shopping, man. 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

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It's that simple. All right? For my girl Lena, Mission Valley, got you Harry Styles, American Girl. Let's go.

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You think I'm just saying this just to say it? I want you to win that $1,000. Enter that word. Hopefully you'll get the call to get paid today, all right? Sabrina, house tours.

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0: 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There's an opportunity for you to win right there. Oh, what I have for you right now is a pair of tickets for Del Mar Thoroughbred Club Tacos and Tequila Festival that's going down this Saturday from 2 to 6. Seaside Cabana, caller 9 on Channel 93. 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

0: 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You're going to go to Tacos and Tequila Fest in Del Mar this weekend.
1: Oh, my God. Are you serious?
0: So serious you are in. Enjoy. Have a few tacos for me.
1: Oh, my God. Thank you so much. I really need it.
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guy Brian out there in IB getting hooked up with those tickets for Ed Sheeran earlier. 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Another chance for you to get hooked up right there. Yeah.

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2: Ah, oh my gosh, are you serious?
1: So serious, Christina, $1,000.
2: I've like been entering for many years. I've never won. Oh, that's so exciting.
1: So you said many years. How many years do you think?
2: I can't even count how many years. I'm a longtime listener, and whenever the contest is available, try to remember the word. My six-year-old son has helped me remember the word if I was driving, and I would input it, and then I've tried just multiple times every single time this contest has been available for the past few years.
1: Now that it's finally paid off, what are we going to do with this money, Christina?
2: My family and I are planning a vacation in August before my son goes to school. We actually are going to Catalina, and then we hope to go to Disneyland. It would be such a great help to use the $1,000 to make this vacation extra special before my son enters second grade.
1: Well, I'm glad we could be a part of it all. That vacation sounds amazing. Congrats.
2: You made my day, and so thank you so much.
1: San Diego, another winning word coming up on Channel 933 to help you pay your bills.
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